0: Talkie. I said, who are you? Who are we? What we trying to be? Why don't miss all the fun? Let the damage be done. We can clearly see. I said, oh, who are you? Who are we? What we trying to be?
1: Why'd you bring me? I'm coming.

0: 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But it's really not about the room itself. It's about the people in the room. It's about the moments you share, the smiles, the looks, the music.
1: I was listening to house music all night long, and all day too.

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Just keep that smile in view till I come home to you. Tell me you wait for me. You're the one, you're the one who I love and care so much for. Now till it ends,